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2: I knew I'd see her around. I'd be at some party. 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I'd act

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1: I'm Cass Patterson. Cold Lake Council has approved a $22,000 street mural honoring veterans and their service. The mural was painted along 10th Street beside Cenotaph Park, just north of the North Fire Hall. It features maple leaves in a variety of colors chosen to represent different branches of the Canadian Armed Forces and theaters where Canadian forces have served. Mayor Bob Matisse called it a small but fitting tribute, saying Cold Lake has always been a proud military community. The mural is part of a larger redevelopment plan for Cenotaph Park, which includes benches, decorative paving, seating areas, landscaping, and lighting. Those additional improvements remain unfunded and will be considered during the city's 2027 budget process. Administration hopes to have the mural completed in time for this year's Battle of Britain ceremony in September. People planning to cool off at area lakes are being warned to stay out of the water at three local beaches. Alberta Health Services has issued advisories for elevated bacteria levels at Floating Stone Lake Recreation Area Beach, Stony Lake Municipal Campground Beach, and Moose Lake Provincial Park Beach. AHS says swallowing the water could cause gastrointestinal illness, while contact with the water can lead to skin, ear, or eye infections. Those advisories are in effect immediately and will remain in effect until further notice. According to AHS, it's also reminding residents and visitors never to drink or cook with untreated water directly from lakes or other bodies of water. Inflation rose to 3% year-over-year in July. Statistics Canada says part of the reason was for faster growing gasoline prices at the pump due to the conflict in the Middle East, including the blockade of the Strait of Hormuz and partial closure of the Red Sea shipping routes. Price for travel tours and air transportation also increased, with more expensive hotels and flights to destination cities seeing a price bump. For these stories and more, visit MyLakelandNow.com.
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2: Roads are looking good. Any issues, anything we should know about, just give us a call or a text. Looking for an afternoon high at 24 degrees, a little bit of rain today. Tonight, though, will dip down to 9 with a slight chance of rain overnight. Tomorrow, 24 degrees, clear sky and sunshine, and then 30 degrees for Saturday with a mix of sun and cloud. Sunday, we got a mix of sun and cloud, high at 29. Right now in Bonnyville, it's 11. Coal Lake, it's 11. And St. Paul, it's also 11 degrees. Any updates in roads and weather, give us a call or text, 780-812-3997.
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0: Sometimes you don't realize it until it's too late. You become a hoarder. I know, crazy. There's just way too much of this. And actually, I want to do for a topic, what would you say is something you hoard? Didn't mean to start collecting it, but now you just have tons of stuff. Tons of something in particular. Let me know. I was talking to Cody about this, and he was telling me about all his t-shirts.
1: I was actually cleaning out my old dresser, my closet, and whatnot, because I like to volunteer quite a bit. I have a lot of, like, event swag shirts.
0: Yeah, those can add up.
1: Just for volunteering or participating, whatever. And I realize I had a lot of t-shirts just for, like, helping out.
0: I have a whole lot of event t-shirts as well. I mean, but they just kind of sit in the closet. I don't really do anything or wear them. I mean, they're never my size. Do you actually wear them after, or do they just kind of collect?
1: All the time. I can't get rid of them. I just love them.
0: So let me know, what is something you hoard?
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0: talking about hoarding. Sometimes you get one thing, maybe two things or three things of the exact same thing. Let me know. What would you say is something you hoard?
1: So I've done this ever since I was a kid, and I honestly don't have like a real rational excuse for it, but I've always loved collecting like small little bottles.
0: Okay, is there a type of bottle?
1: Not really. All it has to be is like a small little cute bottle for what it, like sort of, I don't know if you remember some like old perfume samples used to be like put out in like these cute little decorative bottles and things. For whatever reason, I always loved collecting those. I just find it really cute having just like a collection of little glass bottles on a shelf somewhere.
0: Now, do you think those bottles would ever become useful to you? Like say there was a zombie apocalypse. How'd you use them to protect yourself against the zombies?
1: I mean, I could, if there's any perfume still left in them, I could probably spray them in the face a few times. That would probably freak them out.
0: Good idea.
1: The only problem is I gotta get close enough to spray it, and that feels like a hazard.
0: True. Zombies are tricky creatures.
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1: I'm Cass Patterson. Cold Lake Council has approved a $22,000 street mural honoring veterans and their service. The mural was painted along 10th Street beside Cenotaph Park, just north of the North Fire Hall. It features maple leaves in a variety of colors chosen to represent different branches of the Canadian Armed Forces and theaters where Canadian forces have served. Mayor Bob Matisse called it a small but fitting tribute, saying Cold Lake has always been a proud military community. The mural is part of a larger redevelopment plan for Cenotaph Park, which includes benches, decorative paving, seating areas, landscaping, and lighting. Those additional improvements remain unfunded and will be considered during the city's 2027 budget process. Administration hopes to have the mural completed in time for this year's Battle of Britain ceremony in September. People planning to cool off at area lakes are being warned to stay out of the water at three local beaches. Alberta Health Services has issued advisories for elevated bacteria levels at Floating Stone Lake Recreation Area Beach, Stony Lake Municipal Campground Beach, and Moose Lake Provincial Park Beach. AHS says swallowing the water could cause gastrointestinal illness, while contact with the water can lead to skin, ear, or eye infections. Those advisories are in effect immediately and will remain in effect until further notice. According to AHS, it's also reminding residents and visitors never to drink or cook with untreated water directly from lakes or other bodies of water. Inflation rose to 3% year over year in July. Statistics Canada says part of the reason was for faster growing gasoline prices at the pump due to the conflict in the Middle East, including the blockade of the Strait of Hormuz and partial closure of the Red Sea shipping routes. Price for travel tours and air transportation also increased, with more expensive hotels and flights to destination cities seeing a price bump. For these stories and more, visit MyLakelandNow.com.
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2: Anything on the roads we should know about, just give us a call or a text. Looking for an afternoon high of 24 degrees. A little bit of rain today, tonight as well. A little bit of rain overnight with a low of 9. Tomorrow, 24 degrees, a clear sky and sunshine. And then on Saturday, we got a mix of sun and cloud, a high of 30. Sunday, high of 29, mix of sun and cloud. Right now in Bonnyville, it's 11. Cold Lake, it's 11. And St. Paul, it's also 11 degrees. Any updates in roads and weather, give us a call or text, 780-812-3997.
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0: collections are one thing, but sometimes it's not a collection. It's just full on hoarding. Let me know from you. What would you say is something you hoard?
1: I have this strange need to get as much toilet paper as possible.
0: Okay, so you're a toilet paper hoarder. Oh, those still exist after 2020. Great. Okay, so where do you put it all?
1: My whole basement filled with toilet paper. I don't know. If I go to the grocery store, I get toilet paper. I go to the gas station, I get toilet paper. Maybe it's just gotten a little out of hand.
0: So do you even use the stuff you have in the basement, or it just kind of collects?
1: Sometimes I use it, which is why I think it's not such a problem. I'm afraid that it's gotten a little bit out of control.
0: You know, I'm not going to lie. I kind of want to go to your basement and build a fort.
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3: I'm Cass Patterson. Cold Lake Council has approved a $22,000 street mural honoring veterans and their service. The mural was painted along 10th Street beside Cenotaph Park, just north of the North Fire Hall. It features maple leaves in a variety of colors chosen to represent different branches of the Canadian Armed Forces and theaters where Canadian forces have served. Mayor Bob Matisse called it a small but fitting tribute, saying Cold Lake has always been a proud military community. The mural is part of a larger redevelopment plan for Cenotaph Park, which includes benches, decorative paving, seating areas, landscaping, and lighting. Those additional improvements remain unfunded and will be considered during the city's 2027 budget process. Administration hopes to have the mural completed in time for this year's Battle of Britain ceremony in September. People planning to cool off at area lakes are being warned to stay out of the water at three local beaches. Alberta Health Services has issued advisories for elevated bacteria levels at Floating Stone Lake Recreation Area Beach, Stony Lake Municipal Campground Beach, and Moose Lake Provincial Park Beach. AHS says swallowing the water could cause gastrointestinal illness, while contact with the water can lead to skin, ear, or eye infections. Those advisories are in effect immediately and will remain in effect until further notice. According to AHS, is also reminding residents and visitors never to drink or cook with untreated water directly from lakes or other bodies of water. Inflation rose to 3% year over year in July. Statistics Canada says part of the reason was for faster growing gasoline prices at the pump due to the conflict in the Middle East, including the blockade of the Strait of Hormuz and partial closure of the Red Sea shipping routes. Price for travel tours and air transportation also increased, with more expensive hotels and flights to destination cities seeing a price bump. For these stories and more, visit MyLakelandNow.com.
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4: Roads are looking good. Any issues, anything we should know about, just give us a call or a text. Looking for an afternoon high at 24 degrees, a chance of rain today. Tonight, they'll dip down to 9. Tomorrow, 24 degrees, a clear sky and sunshine, and then 30 for Saturday with a mix of sun and cloud. Sunday, mix of sun and cloud, high at 29. For your camping update, lots of places to go camping around the Lakeland. You got Cold Lake, Crane Lake, Ethel Lake, Mini Lake, Wolf Lake, Vesu Beach, among others. 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

0: got for you. Sometimes you just keep way too many things and you become a little bit of a hoarder. I want to know from you, what would you say is something you've hoarded?
1: I was back in university, but I still had them. I would keep every book that I ever bought for my university courses, and I still have them. I don't know why I didn't sell them, but I literally hoard books.
0: I think a lot of people do. You spend so much money on your college books, especially when you go down to university. I know I still have my psychology book. It was $100. I never crack it open, but it was $100, so I have it still. When was the last time you looked at your books?
1: I haven't opened the thing. There's literally dust bunnies bouncing around inside.
0: How long ago did you graduate from university?
1: 4.5 years ago. I seem old.
0: 4 years ago and you're calling yourself old?
1: I'm old.
0: Huh. Yeah, I'm going to hang up on you now.
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0: The Ranch.

0: just accumulate a whole lot of stuff, and then you realize, oh, wait a minute. Am I a hoarder? Let me know from you. What is something you've hoarded?
1: Hey, I used to have two closets in my upstairs spare bedrooms that were stacked floor to ceiling with Disney towels.
0: Okay, so Disney towels. So you're talking about like all the Disney characters, and I got the Disney princesses, the Disney villains, you got all the Disney, and you didn't mean to collect this, it just kind of happened. So let me guess, you just kind of saw one and it was super cute, so you bought it, then you just keep buying them?
1: That's exactly right.
0: And you're saying the rooms are just stacked. Do you still have some Disney things? Like, how much Disney stuff do you have right now?
1: I don't even want to know, because if my husband's listening, he would not be happy.
0: So it's still a bit of an issue?
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3: Painted red, the stripe was white, it was 18 feet from the bow to the stern light. 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
1: I'm Cass Patterson. Cold Lake Council has approved a $22,000 street mural honoring veterans and their service. The mural was painted along 10th Street beside Cenotaph Park, just north of the North Fire Hall. It features maple leaves in a variety of colors chosen to represent different branches of the Canadian Armed Forces and theaters where Canadian forces have served. Mayor Bob Matisse called it a small but fitting tribute, saying Cold Lake has always been a proud military community. The mural is part of a larger redevelopment plan for Cenotaph Park, which includes benches, decorative paving, seating areas, landscaping, and lighting. Those additional improvements remain unfunded and will be considered during the city's 2027 budget process. Administration hopes to have the mural completed in time for this year's Battle of Britain ceremony in September. People planning to cool off at area lakes are being warned to stay out of the water at three local beaches. Alberta Health Services has issued advisories for elevated bacteria levels at Floating Stone Lake Recreation Area Beach, Stony Lake Municipal Campground Beach, and Moose Lake Provincial Park Beach. AHS says swallowing the water could cause gastrointestinal illness, while contact with the water can lead to skin, ear, or eye infections. Those advisories are in effect immediately and will remain in effect until further notice. According to AHS, is also reminding residents and visitors never to drink or cook with untreated water directly from lakes or other bodies of water. Inflation rose to 3% year-over-year in July. Statistics Canada says part of the reason was for faster growing gasoline prices at the pump due to the conflict in the Middle East, including the blockade of the Strait of Hormuz and partial closure of the Red Sea shipping routes. Price for travel, tours, and air transportation also increased, with more expensive hotels and flights to destination cities seeing a price bump. For these stories and more, visit MyLakelandNow.com.
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2: Roads are looking good. Any issues, anything we should know about, just give us a call or a text. Looking for an afternoon high of 24 degrees, a little bit of rain today. Tonight, we have a low of 9 with a slight chance of rain overnight. Tomorrow, 24 degrees, clear sky and sunshine, and then 30 degrees on Saturday with a mix of sun and cloud. Sunday, we got a high of 29 with a mix of sun and cloud. Right now in Bonnyville, it's 10, Coal Lake, it's 11, and St. Paul, it's 11 degrees. Any updates in roads and weather, give us a call or text, 780-812-3997.
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0: love to.
1: Sometimes you got to admit it, you're just a little bit of a hoarder. Love to know, what is something that you hoard? You just have way too much of it, and you could probably get rid of it, but you don't.
2: Guitar picks.
1: Guitar picks. Okay, so why? Why do you have a whole bunch of these things?
2: As a guy who has played guitar a majority of his life, I find that every month I end up buying 5, 10, 15, 20. I mean, they're cheap. They're like anywhere from 25 cents to 50 cents each. But I've got so many of them at this point that even when my girlfriend does laundry, she's finding them like hooked up in her socks and in her shirts and her everything else.
1: So how many guitar picks do you think you have?
2: It's got to be thousands.
1: Thousands? I thought you were going to say like 50. And I'd be like, oh my gosh, that's so many. Where do you have all these things?
2: Just scattered around my apartment and my house.
1: Yeah, that's a bit much. I mean, I'm pretty sure you only need one to play the guitar. Maybe two. I mean, it's always nice to have a backup.
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1: I'm Cass Patterson. Cold Lake Council has approved a $22,000 street mural honoring veterans and their service. The mural was painted along 10th Street beside Cenotaph Park, just north of the North Fire Hall. It features maple leaves in a variety of colors, chosen to represent different branches of the Canadian Armed Forces and theaters where Canadian forces have served. Mayor Bob Matisse called it a small but fitting tribute, saying Cold Lake has always been a proud military community. The mural is part of a larger redevelopment plan for Cenotaph Park, which includes benches, decorative paving, seating areas, landscaping, and lighting. Those additional improvements remain unfunded and will be considered during the city's 2027 budget process. Administration hopes to have the mural completed in time for this year's Battle of Britain ceremony in September. People planning to cool off at area lakes are being warned to stay out of the water at three local beaches. Alberta Health Services has issued advisories for elevated bacteria levels at Floating Stone Lake Recreation Area Beach, Stony Lake Municipal Campground Beach, and Moose Lake Provincial Park Beach. AHS says swallowing the water could cause gastrointestinal illness, while contact with the water can lead to skin, ear, or eye infections. Those advisories are in effect immediately and will remain in effect until further notice. According to AHS is also reminding residents and visitors never to drink or cook with untreated water directly from lakes or other bodies of water. Inflation rose to 3% year over year in July. Statistics Canada says part of the reason was for faster growing gasoline prices at the pump due to the conflict in the Middle East, including the blockade of the Strait of Hormuz and partial closure of the Red Sea shipping routes. Price for travel tours and air transportation also increased, with more expensive hotels and flights to destination cities seeing a price bump. For these stories and more, visit MyLakelandNow.com.
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2: Roads are looking good. Any updates, issues, anything we should know about, just give us a call or text. Looking for an afternoon high of 24 degrees. Chance of rain today, just a slight chance. Tonight, they'll dip down to 9 with a little bit of rain. Tomorrow, 24 degrees, a clear sky and sunshine. And then Saturday, we got a mix of sun and cloud, a high of 30. Sunday, 29 with a mix of sun and cloud. Right now in Bonnyville, it's 10. Cold Lake, it's 11. And St. Paul, it's 11 degrees. Any updates in roads and weather, give us a call or text, 780-812-3997.
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0: This is where country music lives.
3: The Ranch.

0: talking about hoarding today. You didn't mean to have so many, but you have many. Let me know from you. What would you say is something you hoard? Over on the text line, I got a message here that says, books. Piles of books almost to the ceiling. Rooms lined with shelves, all filled with books. All cabinets and shelves in the house full of books. Books and stacks under the tables. It's a problem. Yeah, that might be a problem. Do you read these books? Or are they just used as decoration and paperweights? Okay, another comment here. Any craft supplies. Once I learn a new craft, I have to buy everything needed. Oh, yeah, and that just accumulates because you're like, I can maybe use this again. I'm sure I'll make another craft or I'll do something where I'm going to need this, and you keep it. And then before you know it, you just have boxes and boxes full of random craft supplies that have been sitting there for years. All right, let me know from you. Hoarding.
1: I have 3 trash bags of, like, electronic cords, which are for electronics I don't even own.
0: Okay, so a lot of cords for electronic stuff. So if somebody comes by with an electronic and they need a cord,
1: I bet I have a cord.
0: You may have that cord.
1: Some of these aren't sold anymore. They're from, like, the 70s. They're hand-me-downs from my dad.
0: Okay. Well, you know those cords you have for the VCR, the Super Nintendo, even DVD players?
1: I need them.
0: Nobody needs them. Nobody.
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0: Chatting about things you hoard. What do you have just way too much of? It's like, yep, too much of that. What is it?
1: Books.
0: Books. Okay. Oh, so you're a big bookworm.
1: I'm a big bookworm, and we moved into this new place, and the bookshelf is built right into the wall. But it's not big.
0: So how many books would you say you have?
1: A closet size? I used to use the closet as a bookshelf before I moved into this new place.
0: And what genre is your favorite?
1: Graphic novels. I am a nerd.
0: Okay. And hey, nothing wrong with being a nerd. I mean, nerds are what makes the world go round. I mean, nerds are very trendy.
1: Woohoo! I'm fashionable.
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1: I'm Cass Patterson. Cold Lake Council has approved a $22,000 street mural honoring veterans and their service. The mural was painted along 10th Street beside Cenotaph Park, just north of the North Fire Hall. It features maple leaves in a variety of colors chosen to represent different branches of the Canadian Armed Forces and theaters where Canadian forces have served. Mayor Bob Matisse called it a small but fitting tribute, saying Cold Lake has always been a proud military community. The mural is part of a larger redevelopment plan for Cenotaph Park, which includes benches, decorative paving, seating areas, landscaping, and lighting. Those additional improvements remain unfunded and will be considered during the city's 2027 budget process. Administration hopes to have the mural completed in time for this year's Battle of Britain ceremony in September. People planning to cool off at area lakes are being warned to stay out of the water at three local beaches. Alberta Health Services has issued advisories for elevated bacteria levels at Floating Stone Lake Recreation Area Beach, Stony Lake Municipal Campground Beach, and Moose Lake Provincial Park Beach. AHS says swallowing the water could cause gastrointestinal illness, while contact with the water can lead to skin, ear, or eye infections. Those advisories are in effect immediately and will remain in effect until further notice. According to AHS, it's also reminding residents and visitors never to drink or cook with untreated water directly from lakes or other bodies of water. Inflation rose to 3% year over year in July. Statistics Canada says part of the reason was for faster growing gasoline prices at the pump due to the conflict in the Middle East, including the blockade of the Strait of Hormuz and partial closure of the Red Sea shipping routes. Price for travel tours and air transportation also increased, with more expensive hotels and flights to destination cities seeing a price bump. For these stories and more, visit MyLakelandNow.com.
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2: Roads are looking good. Any updates, issues, anything we should know about, just give us a call or a text. Looking for an afternoon high of 24. A little bit of rain today. Tonight, they'll dip down to 9 with some rain overnight. Tomorrow, 24 degrees, a clear sky and sunshine, and then 30 on Saturday with a mix of sun and cloud. Sunday, we got a mix of sun and cloud, high at 29. Right now in Bonnyville, it's 10. Cold Lake, it's 11. And St. Paul, it's 11 degrees. Any updates in roads and weather, give us a call or text. 780-812-3997.
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0: chatting about things that you hoard. What is something you just have way too much of? What is that thing? Maybe it's cats?
1: People say she's crazy just because she has a few dozen cats. But can anyone who loves animals that much really be crazy?
2: I collect cows.
0: Cows? So, like, the actual cows?
2: Not the actual cows.
0: Okay, yeah. Little cows, like figurines.
2: Everything with the cow on it.
0: So, did you love it when your birthday or Christmas came around and everyone just got you a little cow figurines?
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2: As long as it's a cow. I have funny cows, I have serious cows, ones that have hair that are, like, flowing in the wind.
0: Oh, nice. You have sexy cows.
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0: So today we were talking about hoarding. You know, you just have way too many of it. It's like, okay, why do I have all this? But you do. Let me know. What is something you'd say you hoard?
1: We collect a lot of taxidermy and weird oddity stuff.
0: So weird oddity stuff. So what, for example?
1: Skulls and like cinder on display. Like, really big into the Victorian era.
0: Okay. Do people ever think it's a little weird that you just kind of got skulls around the house?
1: Yeah, I mean, kind of.
0: Do you think it's weird?
1: It's okay. Cool.
0: Okay, well, out of curiosity, what's the dominant color in your bedroom?
1: Black.
0: Black?
1: Yeah.
0: That does not surprise me.
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1: I'm Cass Patterson. Cold Lake Council has approved a $22,000 street mural honoring veterans and their service. The mural was painted along 10th Street beside Cenotaph Park, just north of the North Fire Hall. It features maple leaves in a variety of colors chosen to represent different branches of the Canadian Armed Forces and theaters where Canadian forces have served. Mayor Bob Matisse called it a small but fitting tribute, saying Cold Lake has always been a proud military community. The mural is part of a larger redevelopment plan for Cenotaph Park, which includes benches, decorative paving, seating areas, landscaping, and lighting. Those additional improvements remain unfunded and will be considered during the city's 2027 budget process. Administration hopes to have the mural completed in time for this year's Battle of Britain ceremony in September. People planning to cool off at area lakes are being warned to stay out of the water at three local beaches. Alberta Health Services has issued advisories for elevated bacteria levels at Floating Stone Lake Recreation Area Beach, Stony Lake Municipal Campground Beach, and Moose Lake Provincial Park Beach. AHS says swallowing the water could cause gastrointestinal illness, while contact with the water can lead to skin, ear, or eye infections. Those advisories are in effect immediately and will remain in effect until further notice. According to AHS, is also reminding residents and visitors never to drink or cook with untreated water directly from lakes or other bodies of water. Inflation rose to 3% year over year in July. Statistics Canada says part of the reason was for faster growing gasoline prices at the pump due to the conflict in the Middle East, including the blockade of the Strait of Hormuz and partial closure of the Red Sea shipping routes. Price for travel tours and air transportation also increased, with more expensive hotels and flights to destination cities seeing a price bump. For these stories and more, visit MyLakelandNow.com.
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0: 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I thought you brought Troy 11 on. Play some country.
1: Brett Kissel and Dierks Bentley with Hurtin' Songs. We also have Shaboozy starting our 10 o'clock hour with Cowgirl. It's Taddy here with you during the day shift and hoping that you're enjoying your Thursday so far. Okay, so who remembers Columbia House? And more importantly, do you still owe them money? I'm going to tell you more about that coming up. But first, it's Chris Jansen, Buy Me a Boat on the Ranch.

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0: Remember the winter that was, followed by the spring that wasn't?
1: Yeah, neither do we.
0: Summer sizzles.
2: On the Ranch.

That's Josh Ross with Ain't Doing Jack on the Ranch. Now, earlier I was asking you, do you remember Columbia House? Well, maybe you still owe them money. After 71 years, Columbia House is finally calling it quits. So if you grew up in the 80s or even the 90s, you probably remember those little mail order cards. Yeah, I do, because I did the same thing. Pick out a pile of cassettes or CDs for practically nothing. I think it was like for a penny. And then suddenly you had yourself a music collection. And at its peak in the 90s, Columbia House had around 16 million members. And I swear an entire generation learned about contracts from Columbia House. Wait, you mean I have to buy more after this? They're actually been out of music business for years, but the remaining Columbia House is now shutting down as well. So I need to know, were you a Columbia House kid? And what's that one album or cassette you remember ordering from them? And do you still have it? Here's Owen Ringling with Love, Hate, Love on the Ranch.

0: The Rich.
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Rascal Flatts, Summer Nights on 99.7 The Ranch. Hey, now don't forget that the Bonnyville Pontiacs will be getting their hockey season started. The boys are getting their exhibition schedule underway. That kicks off on Friday, September the 4th. And then the Alberta Junior Hockey League regular season gets going on September the 18th through the 20th. Should be a great season. Here's Chase Kastner with Don't Tell My Mama on 99.7 The Ranch.

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3: Hello, darling. Nice to see you.

Keith Urban with You'll Think of Me on the Ranch. It's Tandy here with you during the day shift. So this is one of those Alberta headlines that I am very happy to share, especially in the middle of August. According to the latest update, there are currently no wildfires burning anywhere in Alberta's forest protection area. We're going to be chatting about that, but first let's continue with Dallas Smith, Good Time Goes on the Ranch.

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Tim Hicks was stomping ground on the ranch. Now, earlier I was telling you about how Alberta has no wildfires. How amazing is that? In the latest update, there are currently no wildfires burning anywhere in Alberta's forest protection area. Let's keep it that way. And I don't know about you, but after the wildfire seasons that we have experienced over the last few years, seeing a map of Alberta with no active wildfires is pretty incredible. Now, obviously, that doesn't mean that wildfire season is over. We're still in August, obviously, and conditions can change quickly. And we still need to be careful with, of course, our campfires and anything that could, potentially spark a fire. But for right now, I love it. Nothing is burning in the entire forest protection area. And that's good news for our firefighters, good news for communities across the province, and hopefully it means a little less smoke in our skies as well. So we've got a pretty used to seeing those wildfire maps covered in dots during the summer. And today, absolutely none, which I absolutely love, I can tell you that. Here's Carrie Underwood with Dirty Laundry on the Ranch.

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1: Roads are looking good. Any issues, anything we should know about, just give us a call or a text. Looking for an afternoon high of 24 degrees, a chance of rain today. Tonight, they'll dip down to 9. Tomorrow, 24 degrees, a clear sky and sunshine, and then 30 for Saturday with a mix of sun and cloud. Sunday, mix of sun and cloud, high of 29. For your camping update, lots of places to go camping around the Lakeland. You got Cole Lake, Crane Lake, Ethel Lake, Mini Lake, Wolf Lake, Vesu Beach, among others. 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

That's Thelma and James with Happy Ever After You on their ranch. Luke Combs starting our 12 o'clock hour here on their ranch. So I saw this story out of Toronto and I immediately thought, why don't we have these things everywhere? Well, I guess Toronto has some self-cleaning public bathrooms that actually disinfect themselves after somebody uses them. We're going to be chatting about that coming up. But first, here's music from Sugarland with Something More on the ranch.

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That's Sully Burrows with Put It On Me on the Ranch. Now, I guess Toronto has a self-cleaning public bathroom that actually disinfects themselves after somebody uses them. Now, the toilet gets cleaned automatically and the whole cleaning cycle can happen in less than a minute. But here's the thing. Toronto isn't the only Canadian city is doing this. Vancouver also has automated self-public toilets. Montreal also has them. And even this, I was even surprised when I heard that even Moncton, New Brunswick has one outside of City Hall that has been there since 2021. And I, who grew up in Moncton, New Brunswick, was actually surprised to hear this. And because we've all walked into that public bathroom, you open the door, take one look around, and then immediately think, you know what, I actually don't have to go that badly. So I'm completely on board with this technology. Now, if you've ever been to Europe, if you've ever been in France, try seeing one of their public bathrooms where you don't even have a toilet. You basically just have a hole in the ground and you have to squat. That was a good time. That was actually a shocker to me the first time when I went over there. I'm like, what is this hole in the... Oh, okay. I tell you, it doesn't help when you have arthritis. I can tell you that. Apparently, once you're finished this bathroom, the self-cleaning bathroom, the automated system goes through its cleaning and disinfecting process, and then it gets the bathroom ready for the next person. So would you use one of these self-cleaning bathrooms? How clean do they actually get is my question. But have you used one of them? I haven't yet. Not yet, but maybe someday. I guess we'll have to see. Let's continue with more music for you with Max McNowan with Better Me for You on the Ranch.

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Chesney would carry on 99.7 The Ranch. Hey, if you like things that go fast, there's something happening in Bonnyville this weekend that you might want to go check out. The Bonnyville Gear Grabbers Race Weekend. It kicks off this weekend. The MD of Bonnyville Regional Airport kicks off tomorrow until Sunday, and you can actually get a look at some of the vehicles there on Friday night. They're doing a free meet and greet, casual show and shine from 5 until 8, and then it's race weekend from there. So if you got somebody in your house that maybe perks up the second that they hear the engine rev up, well, I think I just found your weekend plans. Here's Braden King with We Got Beer on 99.7 The Ranch.

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1: Bonneville Gear Grabbers is having their race weekend. 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

Jaw Stump with Johnny Walker on the ranch. Now, okay, here's some pretty encouraging news in the fight against cancer. Mordera and Merck have been testing a personalized mRNA cancer treatment for people with high-risk melanoma. And they just announced that their big phase 3 trial was successful. I'll tell you more about it coming up. But first, here's Tucker Wetmore with Who Told You That on the ranch.

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Russell Dickerson with Worth Your Wild on the Ranch. Now, okay, here is some pretty encouraging news in the fight against cancer. Mardera and Merck have been testing a personalized mRNA cancer treatment for people with high-risk melanoma, and they just announced that their big phase 3 trial was successful. And this is pretty fascinating because they're actually creating the treatment specifically for your cancer. After the tumor is removed, they study the mutations in that particular person's cancer, and then they create an individualized treatment designed to help their immune system recognize those cancer cells and then go after them. It's used along with the cancer immunotherapy. You probably heard about that before. It's called Keytruda. And an earlier study found that a combination reduced the risk of the melanoma coming back or the patient dying by 49% compared with that Keytruda alone. And now this much larger trial involving more than 1,100 people has also produced positive results. Now, this isn't a vaccine that prevents you from getting cancer. We're not talking about that, not a cure yet. But the idea is that we could be getting closer to a time when doctors can look at your individual cancer and essentially create a treatment specifically designed to fight it. I think that's pretty incredible. Here's the James Barker Band with After Dark on the Ranch.

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Austin Ryder, Remember the Feeling on 99.7 The Ranch, one of our made and played artists. That's it for me. I hope you have a great rest of your day. I'll be back again tomorrow just after 10 o'clock. 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
1: She said, I need some time to find myself. I need a little space to think. And maybe we should start seeing other people. And baby, things are moving way too fast for me.

I Knew It, I Knew You, the latest from Taylor Swift, all right here on the Ranch, 99.7, the very best in Bonneville. And hello, Bonneville, Jeff Dick, along for the ride on your Thursday. We got more great country music headed your way this hour, including one from Alan Jackson. A little later on this afternoon, we'll take a look at this day in country music, and we'll take a look at this day in history with They Did What Now. It's all headed your way this afternoon, and it all starts after Jess Moskaluk. This is Life for Me. Keep it here.

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That's Tyler Joe Miller, Under the Influence, right here on the Ranch 99.7. Jeff Dick with you on your Thursday. Taking a look at your forecast for today, calling for sunshine turning into a mix of sun and cloud. There is a risk of a thunderstorm late this afternoon with a 30% chance of showers, high 24, and a humidex to make it feel like 27. This evening, 30% chance of showers with the risk of a thunderstorm clearing up overnight, a low of 9. For tomorrow, sunny, some local smoke in our area, high of 24 with a humidex making it feel like 25. This hour, St. Paul and Cold Lake both at 23. Right here in Bonneville, we are at 24. Zach Bryan going to keep us rolling. This is Something in the Orange, and you're on the Ranch.

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Morgan Wallen, and Don't We, right here on the Ranch, 99.7. Jeff Dick with you on your Thursday. It's going to be a busy weekend down in Viking with Chariots and Chuck Wagons rounding the track. This is a remake of an event that was originally supposed to take place in July, but like so many events this summer, weather played the factor in that one. It was postponed. They're getting it done this weekend, and the drivers of the APCCA will be there, Chariots and Chuck Wagons, both getting under way at 6 p.m. Friday night. They'll race at 6 on Saturday, and then Championship Sunday gets started at 1 p.m., all taking place in Viking. Here's Luke Bryan. This one's called Do I? 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

says baby. You got it locked on 99.7 The Ranch, the best in Bonneville. More great music still to come, and we're just a few minutes away from 3 o'clock. Up next, it's Gord Bamford. A Common Problem, Went for One. Stay till 2.

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0: This is where

Kickstarting our 3 o'clock hour together, it is Tennille Towns and her latest Sunshine's Free. Also heard from Lainey Wilson in that set with 4x4 by You and Zach John King, Get to Drinkin'. My name is Jeff Dick, and I hope you're enjoying your Thursday. Looks like this afternoon could get a little wet here in Bonnieville. A 30% chance of showers with the risk of a thunderstorm. Keep your eyes on the skies for that one. Looking for a high today of 24, but with a humidex, making it feel closer to 27. Up next, we're going to fire it up, getting a little help from Johnny Reed to do just that. You're on the ranch.

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Everything you need to know about what's going on in your community, all in one easy-to-use spot. Just posted there yesterday the story of the Cold Lake Council approving street murals to honor veterans' service. You can find out more about that story and Cold Lake City Council approving a $22,000 street mural on 10th Street that will honor veterans and their service. That story up there right now at mylakelandnow.com. It's got all the details for you. We've got Blake Shelton. Mine would be you. 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

That's Kane Brown and a woman right here on the ranch, 99.7. Jeff Dick is my name, and we're getting closer and closer to 4 o'clock. That means more news, sports, and weather headed your way. And it also means another very busy hour. In the 4 o'clock hour, we'll have our joke of the day, and we'll take a look at this day in country music. Find out about all the happenings on August 20th through the years. Stick around for that. To help carry you there, it's Sully Burrows. This one's called Put It On Me.

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0: Alberta is putting $3.2 million towards family resource network programs aimed at helping families before the crisis stage. The funding will support prevention and early intervention services for children, youth, and families, including parenting education, home-based supports, and short-term mental health services. The province says the investment brings its total annual funding for family resource networks just under $67 million. Organizations can apply for funding for services including youth and caregiver supports, child development programs, and in-home services. Applications are open until September 29th. Alberta is providing $5.5 million to community organizations working to combat human trafficking and support survivors. 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
2: Taking a look at your forecast, sunshine turning into mixes of sun and cloud throughout the evening, 30% chance of showers with the risk of a thunderstorm, clearing up overnight, a low of 9. Sunny tomorrow, some local smoke in the area, high of 24, clear into the evening hours with an overnight low of 11.
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You're on the Ranch 99.7, and more great country music awaits with Cody Johnson, Darius Rucker on deck. But up next for us, we get with some great Canadian bands. This is Tim and the Glory Boys, If I Go Missing. Keep it right here.

0: sure, parenting can be tough, but look at it this way. You now have your own mini landscaping crew to cut the lawn. 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

the latest from High Valley right here on the Ranch 99.7. Jeff Dick with you on your Thursday as we take a closer look at this day in country, all the happenings on August 20th. Born on this day in 1923 in Galloway, Texas, was American country music singer and songwriter Gentleman Jim Reeves. With records charting from the 50s to the 80s, he became well known as a practitioner of the Nashville sound and would score over 10 number ones before passing away in a plane crash in 1964 at the age of 40. Reeves is a member of both the Country Music and Texas Country Music Halls of Fame. It was on this day in 1982 that Alabama released Close Enough to Perfect, the third single from the album Mountain Music. That track would be the eighth in a string of 21 consecutive number one singles, spanning from 1980 through 1987. And it was on this day in 2021 that tragedy struck country music when American singer and songwriter and short story author Tom T. Hall died from a self-inflicted gunshot wound to the head. He wrote 12 number one hit songs in his legendary career, with 26 more that reached the top 10, including the number one international pop crossover hit, Harper Valley PTA by Jeannie C. Riley. We honor the legendary career of Tom T. with another one of his classics. It's A Week in a Country Jail, and it's on the Ranch.

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Keys Wallet, Lainey Wilson's latest, getting some help on it from John Mayer. You're listening to 99.7 The Ranch in Bonnieville, and it's time for our joke of the day. And again, we turn to the great observations of the late Mitch Hedberg, who once said, "You know, I like refried beans. That's why I want to try fried beans. Maybe they're just as good, and we're just wasting time." That is a look at today's Gutbuster of the Day, brought to you by Key Men's Apparel and your A-OK shoes, and hopefully bringing a smile to your face on this Thursday afternoon. Dean Brody keeps us rolling with Bush Party. You're on the Ranch.

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It's the James Barker Band and After Dark on the Ranch 99.7. Your workday almost complete and your drive home ready to begin in just a few moments. Stick around for that. Here's Morgan Wallen. Been by now.

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1: I'm Storm Lenny. Cold Lake City Council has approved more than $18,000 in community sponsorships and grants. Dragonfly Counseling and Support Center received $3,500 for its charity golf classic. Ronald McDonald House Charities Alberta received $10,000 for its Winterland events. And True Patriot Love Foundation received $2,500 for the Canadian Walk for Veterans. Council also approved a three-year sponsorship for the Fighter Jets Football Club. The arrangement will clear the club's outstanding balance with the city in exchange for recognizing the city as a sponsor over three seasons. The approvals were made at Council's August 11th meeting. Alberta is putting $3.2 million towards family resource network programs aimed at helping families before the crisis stage. The funding will support prevention and early intervention services for children, youth, and families, including parenting education, home-based supports, and short-term mental health services. The province says the investment brings its total annual funding for family resource networks just under $67 million. Organizations can apply for funding for services including youth and caregiver supports, child development programs, and in-home services. Applications are open until September 29th. Alberta is providing $5.5 million to community organizations working to combat human trafficking and support survivors. The funding will help prevent trafficking, protect people at risk, and provide supports such as housing to survivors. About $2.7 million will go to eight organizations already funded through the province's trafficking program, with the remaining $2.8 million to be available through an open application process for projects focused on prevention, awareness, and survivor support. The province says the funding is intended to strengthen coordination and help people escape trafficking and rebuild their lives. For these stories and more, visit MyLakelandNow.com.
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2: Your 5 o'clock hour begins with another look at your forecast. And for tonight, looking at partly cloudy skies, 30% chance of showers early in the evening with the risk of a thunderstorm. Things should clear up overnight as some local smoke starts to move in, a low of 9. That smoke's still there tomorrow, but apart from that, sunny, high of 24. Clear skies into the evening with an overnight low of 11.
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your Thursday drive home, getting underway with a little help from Luke Bryan. Country song, Came On. This is The Ranch, 99.7. Jeff Dick is my name. Some great music headed your way this hour. And we'll be talking about this day in world history with another edition of They Did What Now. So stick around for that. Kicking us off, though, it's Owen Riegeling's latest, Love, Hate, Love.

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Morgan Griffiths and Bourbon. You're listening to The Ranch 99.7. Jeff Dick is my name, and I hope you're having a fantastic Thursday. Time for us to take a closer look at this day on the calendar, August 20th, with this edition of They Did What Now? And it was on August 20th, 1998, that one of the biggest rulings in Canadian Supreme Court history came down. It was after two unsuccessful attempts at leaving Canada that on this day, 1998, the Supreme Court ruled that Quebec could not legally secede without the federal government's approval. That ruling coming down August 20th, 1998, hot on the heels of the 1995 referendum that was oh so close, if y'all remember. But yes, it was on this day in 98 that the Supreme Court ruled Quebec could not secede without the federal government's approval. And after that, we've got a great Quebec talent for you, who was born in Montreal, calls Alberta home. This is Terry Clark. I just want to be mad. You've got it right here on The Ranch.

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Jeff Dick is my name. 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Tyler Joe Miller up next. 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

I knew it. I knew you. Taylor Swift's latest here on the Ranch 99.7. And it spells the end for our time together on this Thursday. I've been Jeff Dick, and I hope you've enjoyed listening to the music as much as I've enjoyed playing it. Have yourself a phenomenal evening. We will catch you back here again tomorrow for a little Friday action. 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